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1: 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See you at the bar, you was hardly talking. That's when I knew that your heart was scarring. Friends to lovers need a part to star in. Like, wait, babe, let me

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0: 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Are you with me? Are you with me?
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1: Let's get the party started. 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That's when I knew that your heart was scarring. 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
1: Let's get the party started. 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That's when I knew that your heart was scarring. 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

0: 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BPM, satovi i nakit. Za sat ispred svih.
1: Tačno vreme je 4 časova i 4 minuta. He's lost dancing.
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